0: 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Electronic Music Radio.
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Everyone I do right does me wrong. 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

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I'm into energy and telling the facts. Tenderize my tendencies, ribs. They better be back, so relax. I'm on the track. This right is my home. I never act, so you feel my tone. You've been alone, oh no.

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1: 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Because I got my jocks from Amsterdam. 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
2: Hey, what's good? This is Mal. I hope you are well. They say always count your blessings, so I crunched the numbers for you, and it looks like this is number 197. Hope you enjoy Triple X Radio. Keep doing your thing. How are you feeling today? Let me know. Peace.

Welcome to a musical journey to a place where every track tells its own story. This is Prismatic by Tiësto.

I've been playing this new Tiësto collaboration with the saxophonist Caleb Arredondo in my sets for a while now. And we even did it together live at EDC Las Vegas a couple of weeks ago. And the track is out now. You just heard Echo Sax Finale by Tiësto and Caleb Arredondo. I got some great music for you coming up from Kiki, Adiantique, Sepa and Devereaux and Nova Blue. But first, Lawton and Transmaster Krause, Ayla.

That was Zappa and Devin Rowe, Goosebumps. Before that, Santa Court, The Star and Jokes on You, Closer. And last week I played in London at Silverworks Island. And one of the tracks I played over there was, of course, Faithless Insomnia in a Disclosure 2025 edit. And the crowd went berserk. So here it is again, Faithless Insomnia in a Disclosure 2025 edit.

my way to the refrigerator. One dry potato inside, no lie, not even bread. Jam, when the light above my head went bam, I can't see, something's all over me. Greasy, insomnia.

That was Swim and JJJ and DJ Heartstring Into Me. Before that, Giuseppe Ottaviani and Billy Gillis, Doves and Ocean, I Want Your Love. And this is Audiotique and Reese from the Sticks coming home.

Prismatic in the mix with Tiesto. You just heard 909 Racing Team and DJ Melvin. Lois. Before that, Nilda Blue, Weekend Cinderella, Cara OK, Floating in the 3 Mix, and Jevis, Infinity. And this is Dexon and Sarah Warren, Fixin'.

Realist, spend a moment. So cheap these frills, but I'ma own it. 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Man, they tell me that's a dopamine. This life ain't real, it's been a moment. So cheap these frills, but I'ma own it. 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